0: skin and it's time to get it out. Gross, dude. It's Lou's rant of the day.
1: Everyone at a concert festival is your friend. 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The world is a hard place, and it's getting harder by the day. That's why it's extra important to keep outdoor festivals a bubble of musical sanity in a sea of stupidity. We might have differences outside the festival, but why bring them up? If you're at a show, you're obviously a music fan. So why not concentrate on the thing that brought you there? You will have a better time, and so will everybody else. So I'll look forward to seeing you at the rock show. Be sure to come up and say hi and get a guitar pick.
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11: All right, wrapping up this Thursday. As we get into our Friday, we're looking at a little bit better coverage of a few more showers and thunderstorms with locally heavy rainfall. That's going to be the story on Saturday, with a chance for a couple of isolated strong storms Saturday with high temperatures near 90. 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That's your latest forecast. I'm meteorologist Mike Witcher from the East Tennessee Weather Center. And remember to always get the latest forecast weather updates with the East Tennessee Weather app.
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3: All right, wrapping up this Thursday as we get into our Friday, we're looking at a little bit better coverage of a few more showers and thunderstorms with locally heavy rainfall. That's going to be the story on Saturday with a chance for a couple of isolated strong storms Saturday with high temperatures near 90. 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That's your latest forecast. I'm meteorologist Mike Witcher from the East Tennessee Weather Center. And remember to always get the latest forecast weather updates with the East Tennessee Weather App.
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4: 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It's where I'll be ruining what's left of my left knee during the course of this week.

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1: Documentaries from ye olden days of concert festivals are what I'm featuring in Screen Time tonight. Now, this next film is from 1971. That's when it originally was released. It was shot in 1969, and it's called Sweet Toronto. This was filmed at the Toronto Rock and Roll Revival in 1969, and it featured old school rockers like Bo Diddley, Chuck Berry, Jerry Lee Lewis, and Little Richard. 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If you appreciate rock and roll history, this is a treasure trove. From 1971, Sweet Toronto.
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12: All right, wrapping up this Thursday as we get into our Friday, we're looking at a little bit better coverage of a few more showers and thunderstorms with locally heavy rainfall. That's going to be the story on Saturday with a chance for a couple of isolated strong storms Saturday with high temperatures near 90. 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That's your latest forecast. I'm meteorologist Mike Witcher from the East Tennessee Weather Center. And remember to always get the latest forecast weather updates with the East Tennessee Weather App.
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1: This is Justin Chavez from Yellow Door Media. I'm a local stand-up comedian, and I'm so excited to bring you some news. 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
6: All right, wrapping up this Thursday, as we get into our Friday, we're looking at a little bit better coverage of a few more showers and thunderstorms with locally heavy rainfall. That's going to be the story on Saturday, with a chance for a couple of isolated strong storms Saturday, with high temperatures near 90. 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That's your latest forecast. I'm meteorologist Mike Witcher from the East Tennessee Weather Center. And remember to always get the latest forecast weather updates with the East Tennessee Weather app.
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1: All right, wrapping up this Thursday as we get into our Friday, we're looking at a little bit better coverage of a few more showers and thunderstorms with locally heavy rainfall. That's going to be the story on Saturday with a chance for a couple of isolated strong storms Saturday with high temperatures near 90. 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That's your latest forecast. I'm meteorologist Mike Witcher from the East Tennessee Weather Center. And remember to always get the latest forecast weather updates with the East Tennessee Weather app.
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1: All right, wrapping up this Thursday as we get into our Friday, we're looking at a little bit better coverage of a few more showers and thunderstorms with locally heavy rainfall. That's going to be the story on Saturday with a chance for a couple of isolated strong storms Saturday with high temperatures near 90. 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That's your latest forecast. I'm meteorologist Mike Witcher from the East Tennessee Weather Center. And remember to always get the latest forecast weather updates with the East Tennessee Weather app.
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1: All right, wrapping up this Thursday as we get into our Friday, we're looking at a little bit better coverage of a few more showers and thunderstorms with locally heavy rainfall. That's going to be the story on Saturday with a chance for a couple of isolated strong storms Saturday with high temperatures near 90. 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That's your latest forecast. I'm meteorologist Mike Witcher from the East Tennessee Weather Center. And remember to always get the latest forecast weather updates with the East Tennessee Weather app.
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1: All right, wrapping up this Thursday. As we get into our Friday, we're looking at a little bit better coverage of a few more showers and thunderstorms with locally heavy rainfall. That's going to be the story on Saturday, with a chance for a couple of isolated strong storms Saturday with high temperatures near 90. 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That's your latest forecast. I'm meteorologist Mike Witcher from the East Tennessee Weather Center. And remember to always get the latest forecast weather updates with the East Tennessee Weather app.
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1: All right, wrapping up this Thursday as we get into our Friday, we're looking at a little bit better coverage of a few more showers and thunderstorms with locally heavy rainfall. That's going to be the story on Saturday with a chance for a couple of isolated strong storms Saturday with high temperatures near 90. 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That's your latest forecast. I'm meteorologist Mike Witcher from the East Tennessee Weather Center. And remember to always get the latest forecast weather updates with the East Tennessee Weather App.
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3: This is one of the interesting things, and I'm going to stand by the word interesting on this, about Woody specifically here on the Woody and Wilcox Show. You may be new and don't realize this, but whenever anything happens with two things, a celebrity potentially farting on live TV, or the Octomom, Woody gets some sort of alert. Now, bear with me. About once a month, off the air, Woody will say to Chelsea and I, did you guys see that thing about the Octomom? And I'll be like, first of all, what year is this? What are we even talking about with the Octomom? Kids looked that up and realized that there was a time in our country when this was the sort of thing that we all focused on. And maybe you yearn for a simpler time when someone who was nicknamed the Octomom was really captivating the imagination of the United States. But that just happened moments ago. Both of those things within a 30-minute period. Woody was over there playing audio that he found on the web of somebody farting on live TV, and literally he had said to us, did you see the Octomom thing? And I'm like, what Octomom thing?
4: Okay.
3: It's not even a thing anymore. She's a woman who had kids a long time ago. That's the end of the story, right?
4: I do get alerts when somebody breaks wind on live TV. Have I turned off my Amber alerts? Yes. Yes. On my phone? I don't want that.
3: You're not helping your image. I'm just going to tell you that right now.
4: Now, this is not political, although it did happen on the Senate floor. This is Chuck Schumer letting fly.
5: What's wrong? Now on Iran and the NDAA. When all the Trump
4: That one's undeniable, right?
6: Is it a
7: You'd keep your mouth shut if you knew it was good for you, buddy.
6: Is it a newsletter? Is it an app? Like breaking wind news? Like what is
3: it? It's probably like when you subscribe to a podcast or something, and anytime there's a new one, it just populates, right? Mm-hmm. That's how Woody is with celebrities farting on TV and the Octomom, which, by the way, are two separate things. I can't even imagine if at some point in the future the Octomom farts on TV.
4: I was listening to Woody and Wilcox, so they said Chuck Schumer farted on the Octomom. Which, by the way, I might lose my mind if that happens.
3: I don't even want to know. I mean, just in a sentence, can you give me a sentence why you would even bring up the Octomom off the air?
4: She has broken her social media hiatus.
3: All right.
6: Oh, gosh.
3: You shut the hell up immediately.
8: That's a bunch of bull-ish.
3: That's the news, is that the Octomom has broken her social media hiatus?
4: To which I was, when I read the headline, I'm like, the Octomom took a social media.
3: You know everything about her.
6: Yeah.
9: Are you guys tired of Woody?
6: We're going to need
9: it. I'm getting real tired of Woody.
3: Yeah.
6: Octomom moratorium.
3: All right. So if you are interested, this is something you're going to have to take up with Woody privately. Whether
5: Iran
3: it's
5: in the NDAA. When all...
9: Hey, guys. First time listener, last time caller. This is horrible.
3: Amen, sir. Amen. I wish I could help.
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1: Well, so many medical updates this morning. My God, where do we start? I guess the first one is they think they've nailed down the diarrhea thing. So we've got that.
2: You know how hard it is to nail diarrhea?
1: As we head into the weekend, I mean, this could be the greatest news that we've found yet. After weeks and weeks of speculation of why a wave of diarrhea is sweeping the nation, they've settled in on at least a bulk of it being some Taco Bell locations and shredded lettuce, which is kind of where we started the whole time, especially centered around Michigan is the way I understand it, but it's that sort of Michigan, Ohio, West Virginia, Kentucky. It's funny because last night or maybe yesterday afternoon, this sort of officially hit, and then we all texted one another, and Chelsea's like, yep, I ate at Taco Bell within the last few days, or whatever you said.
3: We had to, I mean, we started thinking about it, and like, okay, it was recent. Was it before they pulled the lettuce? What'd we eat? What day? And we think it was a week ago yesterday. And which is interesting because it's not something that we eat that often. Just coincidental. And I guess at that time, people weren't as worried about it. And so trying to figure out who ate any of the taco, you know, because that's the only thing that
1: cool beans. We're going to put that on a shirt, first of all. Well, I think, you know, if it was over a week ago.
3: About a week is when the symptoms hit. So I was like, okay, well, any second now, I'm just going to explode.
2: Do we need to run a microphone into the bathroom at
3: no,
2: all?
3: Not yet. But yeah, it says the incubation period is 2 days to 2 weeks. So that's fun. But most people around a week. So I'm fingers crossed.
1: Well, you knew you were playing roulette when you went. So it's
2: That's part of the fun of going to Taco Bell.
1: That's right. That's how they sell it. Remember yesterday when we talked about this later in the show, we were saying, you know what? We're talking about it so much. We need to have one of those big produced intros like we used to, for example, when there was a lot of news of people getting attacked by monkeys and we had to do updates all the time. And so we created this.
0: And now. It's time. It's time for Woody and Wilcox's 200-pound monkey update.
4: 200-pound monkey update.
0: 200-pound monkey update.
1: So after we mentioned that, man, maybe we ought to do one for the diarrhea thing, what do you think happened? What do you think happened from the greatest listeners on the planet?
2: Shan in Spokane.
1: Shan in Spokane emailed me at midnight last night with this.
0: And now, the diarrhea update.
1: Diarrhea update. Every day, it's more and more diarrhea.

0: update.
1: I've been in the business a long time, and I'm not half as talented as Shan.
2: The turnaround is impressive as well.
1: Yes.
0: Not only that, so he texted me, he's like, or he emailed me, and he's like, I heard you guys talking about youth sports and how it's out of control. He's like, it's funny, because he obviously lives in Spokane. He's like, we're in Indiana with my son's travel basketball team, listening to the podcast, heard you talking about travel sports for kids, then heard you saying, we ought to have an update for that diarrhea thing. He's like, I got time. So here we go. So he's in a hotel putting that together.
1: In Indiana.
0: That's
2: making the rest of us look bad, Shan.
0: Holy moly, Shan. That's some good work. Mm-hmm. We've been in this business a long time. We've never had a listener get that technical on audio. Like, we have people send us audio. Oh, did you hear this and this thing on the football game or whatever? But to put together a piece like that, it's incredible. That's,
2: yes,
0: it's
2: I know what goes into it. Exactly. So I'm imagining you at like that little desk at a Hampton Inn. Trying to
1: wild.
2: Edit stuff.
1: No, I'm not going to go to your baseball game. I've got to finish this sweeper for Woody Wilcox.
0: Well, he sent it to me at midnight. And so, you know, he's spending, you know, I think he's probably doing both, which is even better. He's a good
2: incredible.
0: Father and he's contributing to the show.
2: At one point, we were concerned that his family might leave him, but it sounds like they're all still together doing baseball.
0: Right.
2: Because he was spending so much time with us.
0: Shan, that's very impressive. So not a minute too soon either, because we may have already solved the diarrhea issue, but we're going to just make people get diarrhea just so we can play that.
1: Something tells me
0: it'll be back.
1: Yeah,
0: we'll have another need for it. That's right. It won't go unused. So Friday morning, thank God it is here. No matter how you're listening, whether you're on the radio, whether you're streaming us on the iHeartRadio app, like apparently Shan is at a Hampton Inn, as Chelsea said, in Indiana somewhere. Friday means, among other things, that we're going to do some fun with golf audio today. They're playing the British Open as we speak. And so if you're new, you don't have to be a golf fan. You just have to sort of be a middle schooler at heart. Mentally, so we're going to hit that for you coming up next.
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8: Good morning. Starting a little bit heavier in the last 15, 20 minutes out here on 275 as we check it out live over here at High School and Woodland Baxter Avenue. It's busier than it was 15, 20 minutes ago on 75. Coming past that Caribou exit as that traffic builds traveling down through Campbell County right now into Anderson County on 75 going southbound towards Knoxville. Hey, don't let a slipping transmission make things worse on your car or truck having transmission problems. Come to AAMCO today in North Knoxville. I'm Commander Chuck. You're on time traffic.
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9: Happy Friday. It looks like it's going to be another steamy day around town with forecast highs near 90. Heat index values back in the mid to upper 90s to low 100s. And scattered showers and thunderstorms with locally heavy rain that could lead to some localized flooding and flash flooding. Have a great day. 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That's your latest forecast. I'm meteorologist Mike Witcher from the East Tennessee Weather Center. And remember to always get the latest forecast weather updates with the East Tennessee Weather app.
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1: So, in this case, that music means it's time for what we call fun with golf audio. You certainly don't have to be a golf fan. This is more about being an eighth grader. We're just going to play stuff out of context from the broadcast. It sounds dirty, but they're playing the British Open, which is obviously a huge deal. Those of you that know golf care about that. Just after one day, the dude who's leading not only has never played in the British Open, he's never been in Europe. I guess he's been on a plane before, but it's fascinating. I don't know much about the story. He's 26, went to Ole Miss, and is leading after day one of the British Open. So, fascinating story. Jackson Suber, I believe.
2: He said he's not going to drive because he's afraid to drive on the right side of the road.
1: Hey, I don't blame him. Yeah. I've been to Europe, and I still am not comfortable doing that. Anyway, let's dig in.
3: Oh, we got lucky. Got lucky. Those guys tugged a little bit there.
4: Feels like it's come up into their face.
1: Lowered. It's stuff out of context that we giggle at.
3: He nutted it. What a hole. Magnificent.
1: I feel like I've watched, you know, some golf. Like every week. I don't ever remember them saying he nutted it. Do you?
5: No.
1: He nutted it, and he said it twice.
3: He nutted it. What a hole. Magnificent.
1: Is something lost in translation on that?
5: Nodded it?
2: Nope.
5: But with an accent?
2: No, he nutted it.
1: I don't know.
2: I don't think I've ever heard somebody say nutted.
1: Yeah, that's what I'm saying.
3: Ooh. Yeah, I guess that one is spank past the hole.
1: It's the place to spank it, by the way, is past the hole.
6: Steven Yeager, arguably the hottest guy on the course right now.
1: Hell yeah. Right.
2: Write it in your blog.
3: He got the shaft a little forward there and sprung it. That's really wide, isn't it? Yeah.
1: Yeah, I like it wide after he springs it.
2: Creepy.
7: That's too deep.
3: Yeah.
7: And straight down she comes. I don't think there's any shot to the hole here.
4: You won't touch that again because you're not allowed to see that. He doesn't want to have the thought of maybe wiping that. He's not allowed to.
1: Now, I have heard him talk about wiping. There's more wiping talk in golf than you'd think.
4: Yeah. Is he sort of limp there? Tiger doesn't look like he's walking freely, but...
3: What was that?
2: It looked hard, didn't it?
1: How close are you guys looking?
8: He's been struggling a bit with his balls today.
4: It's amazing. Always so wet. Nick touched on that at the start of the show. Always pretty damp.
2: Well, they have powder for that now.
3: Perfect. Absolutely. Two balls there in wonderful position.
8: Required a firm hardwood. He's below the hole.
1: Hey now. It's fun with golf audio.
3: That's a beautiful stroke right there. It's kind of a pull, but aggressive pull. That's what you look for.
7: Able to ram that one in.
8: Well, that's what I'm talking about, because you just ram them in and just go on to the next hole.
4: Protein blast.
1: Protein blast. I'm not 100% sure what that's about either. Protein blast.
3: This is where Tiger ended up. Lip problems.
4: Fortunately, that's missed that bush down the end.
3: Just barely fed it in the hole.
9: Here is Jordan Spieth. Asking it to go hard.
2: Sometimes you gotta talk to him.
1: That's your fun with golf audio. That'll be up on the podcast after the show. Feel free to grab that. Love to have you follow along with the podcast. Because it's Friday, there's some interesting news I don't think I've ever heard before. It involves a movie. Stand by. We'll get to that coming up next.
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12: Good morning. A steady flow of traffic right now coming down I-40, especially through the Jefferson County area where there's been a little bit of radar up through there around Deep Springs Road on I-40. It's busy right now on Alcoa Highway, especially here up by the airport. You got that traffic flow trying to get out of Blount County, headed towards Knox County. Alcoa Highway going northbound. Hey, bridal season is here. Shop local today at Fountain City Jewelers, right in the heart of Fountain City next to Litton's. I'm Commander Chuck with your on-time traffic.
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1: Big weekend because the movie The Odyssey opens up, has actually already opened up for some people and has already set records in terms of preview money that's come in. But before we get to that, we talked quite a bit yesterday about how it was the streaming debut of the new Will Ferrell show, The Hawk, on Netflix. And we were concerned. I didn't say it was going to be bad because I've only seen the previews for it. But a lot of folks went out and watched.
2: So I watched some of The Hulk last night, and not surprisingly, the unfortunate looking man that tells bad jokes was wrong again. You know, that old story. It's actually pretty good. Maybe one day somebody can say that about this show.
1: Well, let's not get crazy.
3: No,
1: I don't know that
3: Woody
1: said.
3: Woody getting blamed?
1: Yeah, Woody's getting blamed, and I appreciate you blaming Woody. I think there was concern, and Woody did come off a little heavy-handed with his concern. It's one of those things where when Woody starts saying something, it just gets harder and harder. You know what I mean, Chelsea? Well, he'll be like, "Yeah, I'm a little bit," and then by the end of it, he's like, "I hate it." And we're like, "Wait!" In the last 30 seconds, you haven't seen it. Still, you're still waiting to see it. So there was a little bit of that.
4: I had concern.
1: Yeah, I'm sure nobody watched it on the show.
3: I haven't yet. I should have.
1: I thought about it last night. I was like, I'll do that over the weekend. But he wasn't the only one.
5: Watching Hawk, I think it's pretty dang good. You guys, shame, shame, shame, shame on you guys. I never watched the trailer, but no, I think nothing like Ricky Bobby, nothing like Anchorman Ron Burgundy. God rest his soul, because they're damn sure not making a number 3. Can I say damn? Darn sure not making a number 3.
1: Right, so two for two. And again, we didn't say it sucked, don't watch it. We said we were concerned and we love Will Ferrell. Those are two very different things.
3: Right.
1: And the cast is amazing. I mean, you look at who's in it. Former SNL Molly Shannon, our friend Fortune Feimster, who's hilarious. Luke Wilson is in it. You would think that it would be good. And it sounds so far like people are enjoying it. Although,
6: Hawk is awesome. Think about that.
1: So you got to take some of these reviews with a grain of salt.
3: I don't even count that one.
1: Is that a we got to take one back for that one? I'm not sure.
7: Is it a positive or a negative?
1: I mean, he said he liked it. Awesome, I think, is usually a positive, but with all the noises afterwards, I'm still not 100% sure. So appreciate that. I'm glad everybody rang in. I will watch it, and then we'll all try to figure out come Monday, what do we think about it? The other thing that's happening, though, is this epic, The Odyssey, which has hit, and that's the Matt Damon thing. It's already somehow broken records for previews, which I'm not even 100% sure I know what that means, but it does have a 96% on Rotten Tomatoes.
3: Wow.
1: It's the best, what is it, Christopher Nolan, is that the guy?
3: Yes.
1: Best rated Christopher Nolan opening of any movie, and he's done a few biggies.
4: Yeah.
1: So I saw something, and I don't know what this means. I guess there's different IMAX forms for movies. Some of them are, I don't know. But I saw that the IMAX version in some form has been sold out for a year. So I don't even know how that's possible either. But then again, I don't often know things. So I know it's showing in different IMAX theaters, and I don't think they're all sold out. So I don't know what that means.
3: And this is the biggest opening? Like, I knew he'd made some movies, but I didn't know it was like Oppenheimer, The Dark Knight, Inception, Interstellar.
1: Right.
3: So a few that you've probably heard of.
1: Right. So for it to be the best rated of all those is saying something.
7: They're expecting between
3: Dunkirk.
7: $200 and $228 million.
3: Which again is so wild and interesting to me. And it's good because we pretty collectively agreed that reading that in school scarred all of us. And yet here we are, loving to see it come to life on film.
1: Well, and apparently, I don't know. Yeah, so Joe, my son, was like, I don't know why you think it's going to be like a big book thing. It's going to be awesome. And he's like, everybody wants to see it. So, you know, and he's 19, so.
3: Was he not forced to read it?
1: I don't know if he, well, I'm sure he didn't. If he was, but it's going to be, you know, it's going to be action. It's going to be sort of a period piece that, and I thought, okay, is it going to be like, what's the one where they fight? What's the one where Joaquin Phoenix and they go into the ring and You know what I'm talking about.
3: With Russell Crowe?
1: Maybe.
3: Gladiator.
1: Yes. So it kind of looks like it might be like a gladiator, but no, maybe not. I don't know. But it is going to be probably not what we're imagining it's going to be.
7: But it is going to be 3 hours.
3: Yeah, that was my question. Is it really three?
1: No, 2 hours and 52 minutes. It's going to be a full 8 minutes short of 3 hours. Right. So
7: wear a diaper.
1: I know. They've done all these great things in the movie theaters now where you can buy beer at almost every theater now, mm-hmm. and yet they're making the movies longer and longer. So what are we going to do about urine is my question. I'm just going to call it out. There's got to be some new invention there as well.
3: A seat toilet.
1: So maybe a seat toilet. Diaper I don't like as much, but I know Woody is down with that. So we'll figure it out, but that's opening up today.
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8: Good morning. It's busier than it was 15, 20 minutes ago here on Pittsylby Parkway. Over I-40 as that traffic volume cranks up towards the Oak Ridge area. A couple of accidents right now. Their cleanup stages. Alcoa Highway has decided to pick up here up by the airport. That's getting heavier coming up through Blount County on Alcoa Highway headed into Knox County. Bridal season is here, so shop local today at Fountain City Jewelers, located in the heart of Fountain City, right there next to Litton's. I'm Commander Chuck with your on-time traffic.
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1: So today's a biggie when it comes to movies. The Odyssey comes out today, and lots of people have already bought tickets, 30 to 40 million in pre-sale, which isn't like the best ever, but it's really good. Appreciate your calls.
2: I feel like Woody's going to be a huge fan of this Odyssey movie. It looks dumb, and he's dumb.
3: Wow. It sounds like right. You've not only not read the book, it sounds like you've never read a book.
1: Well, I don't know if reading the book has anything to do with it necessarily. You can say the movie looks dumb and still have read the book.
4: I'm curious about how you would think it looks dumb. I mean, if anything, visually, it looks amazing.
3: Stunning. It's a Christopher Nolan film. They're all amazing.
1: Okay, well...
3: I mean, think of it. Right. He doesn't do horrible movies.
4: Yeah, I was just going through his body of work, and they're all very heavy and serious, too. So,
1: are they? I mean, he's done some of the Batman stuff.
4: That's the lightest it gets.
1: But some of them were the darker ones, too. Right. Yeah. So there was that.
3: But he did Insomnia. He did Dunkirk.
1: Oppenheimer.
4: Interstellar. Is that what it was?
3: I remember, I think the first time I heard of him was Memento. That one I didn't like. Because I didn't understand it.
4: That's not shocking.
1: To that guy's point, Woody's dumb.
4: But that is that one though. It you got to lean into it.
1: I haven't seen it.
4: That was included in a paper of mine. I had to watch it for a class. That we were studying different texts and movies and ideas.
1: Memento.
4: Ideas of memory, perception. Guilt, all kinds of things in that. I loved the movie. I loved it. It's very different. It's not told chronologically. There's some different visual elements, but you're right about that's kind of what put him on the map. 2000.
3: And then once somebody explained it to me and I rewatched it, I was like, oh, I get it now. Spoiler alert. It's a 26-year-old movie.
4: Don't spoil it. Take a look at it if you're interested in things like that.
1: I feel like you're allowed to spoil a 26-year-old movie. I don't feel like he's breaking any rules if he says something about it. By the way, the other thing that's happening today is that movie Obsession, which I had no interest in initially, and then I saw the preview for it, and I was like, I'm kind of interested. Not even my genre, really. I guess they're calling it a horror, but it's the one where it's called Obsession because he wishes like his girlfriend would love him more than anyone else in the world, and it becomes 100% real, and it her obsession is frightening with him because of the wish. You have to watch the preview, I guess, but
4: so
1: I forget what it is, but it's like when you go to one of those fortune telling things and you're like, I wish for this, and you're like, oh, that's too, you know,
4: I saw that movie.
1: What you wish for.
4: Big, I saw it.
1: Well, right. It's not quite big. It's a little bit more dark than that. But this starts, it's been streaming in theaters just for a couple of weeks or something.
4: No.
1: It's streaming today on Peacock.
4: Okay. Yeah, it came out in May. My kids wanted to see it. I was like, no, I'm not taking you to
1: it
4: some
1: came out
4: R-rated.
1: In May?
4: Yeah,
1: okay.
4: May 15th, some R-rated movie.
1: I have no concept.
3: 94%.
4: Yeah, the kids are.
1: No, it looks, it looked interesting to me. And like I said, it's not my genre really, but I was like, okay, it feels like it has something to it.
4: Amazon.
1: Scary. A lot of scares, a lot of jump scares and that sort of thing it looked like. So that's out today on Peacock.
4: You saw it, Cool Beans?
1: What'd you think? Not good?
3: No, she said she didn't see it.
4: Okay. Well, it's hard to read your lips
1: that's helpful.
4: From here on the screen. I think she's excited to see it, maybe.
1: Look on your face, Cool Beans. I don't even know what that means. Okay, well, anyway, so that's streaming today on Peacock, and if you'd like to call Woody dumb, 704-FEZ-3200. 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
1: So correct me if I'm wrong, but Woody, isn't one of your doctor's appointments tonight? And I emphasize tonight because when you first told us about this, I believe you said you had an appointment tonight at 7:30 p.m.
2: I was going to say it's about 12 hours from now.
1: Right. Have you confirmed that this is really 7:30 p.m. and that you haven't already missed it this morning?
2: So back when they originally scheduled this scan, they put it out of network. And then the day I was supposed to get the scan, they're like, hey, this is out of network. And I was like, not paying for that. So I did reschedule, and I did it with my wife right beside me on speakerphone. And they're like, well, as soon as we can get you in is the 17th at 7:30 p.m. And almost exactly the same time, we're like, p.m.? In the evening? Like, those words came out of our mouths at the same time. And the woman's like, yes, 7:30 at night. And I was like, I've never heard of a doctor working past, I don't know, noon on a Friday.
1: Well, it's not going to be a doctor, first of all, would be my guess. However, it does make me wonder, did he schedule anything medical?
3: Like,
1: or is he actually going in to get, like, tires rotated?
2: I did.
1: Because I've never, 704 Fez 3200, if you've ever had a medical appointment scheduled in advance that was anywhere near 7:30 at night, I'm more than happy to hear those stories, because I'm concerned that while you both heard 7:30 p.m., you and your wife, that maybe somehow you weren't talking to a medical professional.
3: Well, or they have you confused with somebody else getting a different procedure. Because when I first heard this, I also said 7:30, that's crazy, because you're getting an ultrasound, right? Does it come with a drink and an appetizer too?
1: Right, it's a Friday night. Not only is it at night, it's a Friday night. Yeah. I mean, there are plenty of medical places that don't even do anything on Friday.
3: Correct.
1: Like, I've tried to make appointments before and they're like, well, how's there? I'm like, well, no, not Thursday. Can I do Friday? No, we don't work Friday. Right. So they're only like Monday through Thursday, a lot of these places.
2: Somebody did say, oh, you must be getting an MRI because they run that machine like 24/7, because if you turn it off, you lose the heat. I don't understand how an MRI works, but they said if they shut it down, can't fire it back.
3: Right, that was
1: my
3: experience. You're not getting an MRI, but that was, I had, when I went through all my cancer protocol, all the different things I did have to have an MRI, and it was at night. I recall that. So, I mean, that's not what you're supposed to be getting. I didn't ask about their ultrasound procedures at that time.
2: But well, if it's an imaging place, they probably have all kinds of machines. And they're like, if we're open and somebody wants to show up at 7:30, if we can find a sucker to show up at 7:30 on a Friday night, we'll do it.
1: I don't know. I can't wait to hear the aftermath of this, because I just feel like something is gone awry. Something is not accurate. I don't know what it is yet, but it doesn't make sense to me.
2: I did receive a call yesterday that's, hey, confirming that you're going to be here at 7, you know, show up at 7:15. Make sure you don't eat for 4 hours beforehand.
3: I've never heard that about an ultrasound.
1: No.
3: Call the doctor.
1: You're not getting an ultrasound.
3: I think you might be getting an MRI.
1: I mean, she's not wrong. There's nothing about eating before an ultrasound.
2: Look, I just want to get my gallbladder out.
1: It's going to be like a timeshare presentation. Like, we have this really cool place on the Gulf of Mexico.
2: Please bring your checkbook and a valid credit card.
1: You're going to get a free dinner out of it, though. We're going to give you a coupon to have a steak dinner afterwards, so that'll be fun.
3: Good luck, Woody.
1: None of this is going to go well. I wish it would. I'm not wishing this for you.
2: Yeah,
1: I'm just concerned. I feel like there's just always some pieces of information that go missing, and they're key to the puzzle. So, what are you doing at midnight? Why don't you come by?
2: We're going to take some nude photographs.
1: No, God, no. 704-FEZ-3200, talkback button also available to you. So, listen, Friday should be exciting. I don't mean for Woody, but I just mean generally. But if it makes you feel better, you're not having to go to get whatever Woody's getting tonight at 7:30. And they say you can't eat for 4 hours before it?
2: That's what they
1: said. No, especially that. Oh, man. Okay. Well, you're pregnant.
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12: Happy Friday. It looks like it's going to be another steamy day around town with forecast highs near 90, heat index values back in the mid to upper 90s to low 100s, and scattered showers and thunderstorms with locally heavy rain that could lead to some localized flooding and flash flooding. Have a great day. 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That's your latest forecast. I'm meteorologist Mike Witcher from the East Tennessee Weather Center. And remember to always get the latest forecast weather updates with the East Tennessee Weather app.
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13: Good morning. A couple of accidents in the wrap-up stages. Just watch for radar this morning coming down 75. Certain sections there through the Campbell County area passing the Caribou exit. It's already busy on that Solway Bridge right now, trying to push into the Oak Ridge area, where it's a little bit crowded here on Pittsylvania Parkway over I-40. 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I'm Commander Chuck with your on-time traffic.
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1: You may have not even known, if you're not a sports fan, that the ESPY Awards happened on Wednesday night. Bear with me, non-sports fans. This has very little to do with sports. But it's funny because I feel like I didn't hear a lot about it. And the one video that I've seen that's gone viral is Mike Tyson presenting an award. And it was to baseball star Shohei Ohtani. Didn't know his mic was hot and asked if Shohei Ohtani was a guy. Anybody hear any of that? That's the one that's gone viral from this thing.
2: The greatest baseball player of all time.
3: I mean, I even know that name. Everybody knows that name.
1: Listen,
3: right?
1: Maybe, you know, it's not your job to be as confused as Mike Tyson is.
3: And I don't want to be as confused as Mike Tyson has been hitting the head a lot.
1: So they're presenting an award for the best single game performance at the ESPY Awards, and it's Jake Paul and Mike Tyson. Once they make the announcement, then the music comes up, and you hear Mike Tyson go, "Oh, it's a guy." And Jake Paul's like, "Yep."
2: So, well, Tyson smokes a lot of weed.
1: That's what I'm saying. Well, here you go. Here's the audio. You judge.
4: And the ESPY Award goes to, check this out, Shohei Ohtani.
5: Shohei could not be here tonight. He sends his gratitude and appreciation to ESPN and everyone who voted for him.
4: Shohei's a guy.
1: Right there at the end.
3: Mm-hmm.
1: Shohei's a guy. Yeah.
4: Shohei's a guy.
2: Well, to Chelsea's point, Tyson has been punched in the face quite a bit.
3: But I don't...
4: Shohei's a guy.
3: I don't know how it's possible.
1: So far, very few women playing in the major leagues. Actually, zero, I'm being told. So there is that.
3: There's a lot of steps you had to go through to get there.
1: Ladies, not that you couldn't. I'm sure you'll get there someday.
2: Ladies just can't hit a curveball.
1: It just does seem like when you're presenting an award to a Major League Baseball player that you might assume that it's a guy. But I don't know if he saw the photo of Shohei and then was like, oh, it's a guy. Or if it was just, I don't know how that realization hit him.
3: Look, there's nothing that's going to make it make sense.
2: Or that Jake Paul used the pronoun he.
1: He did say he, you're right, so maybe that was the giveaway. Yeah.
3: Again, if you sit down and try to figure out what's going on with Mike Tyson ever about any of it, you're going to get no answer and you're going to waste a lot of time.
4: I'm sure he's a guy.
1: Right.
3: You just gotta be like, all right.
6: My style is impetuous. My defense is impregnable. And I'm just ferocious. I want your heart. I want to eat his children. Praise be to Allah.
1: Right. That makes so much more sense than Shohei's a guy. So if you didn't catch the ESPYs, I'm sure they're repeating it every hour in the middle of the night on ESPN. So you've got that to go help you. Speaking of audio, it is Friday. The tradition rolls on. We're going to do some fun with golf audio. And you certainly don't have to be a golf fan. You just have to be kind of a middle schooler. It's stuff out of context from the broadcast that sounds dirty. And then we point and giggle at it.
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12: Well, good morning. Traffic's busy, right? We pretty much would expect this time of the morning. 40 east and west now over the top of West Hills as that volume of traffic picks up there on Alcoa Highway. Just trying to get out of Blount County here up by the airport. A little bit of radar scattered down I-40 throughout Jefferson County this morning. Certain spots, especially around the Dandridge area. 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I'm Commander Chuck with your on-time traffic.

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1: So that music means it's time for what we call fun with golf audio. And even if you're not a fan, that's fine. You don't need to be. They are playing the British Open as we speak. Crazy that yesterday, the leader after one day, young guy, not ever been to Europe before, never played a links course before, and was leading after the first round at the British Open. Links course, for those that don't know, I'm not going to get detailed on you, but it's very different than playing a traditional golf course.
2: Right.
1: So for him to be leading the best in the world, incredible. Probably never driven on the left side of the street either. Must be good at that as well. But what we've got here is just stuff out of context from the broadcast of golf tournaments that we point and giggle at because we're idiots.
3: Oh, we got lucky. Got lucky. Both guys tugged a little bit there.
4: Feels like it's come up into their face.
1: That's unfortunate. Yeah, you don't want that.
5: Oh, he nutted it. He nutted it. What a hole. Magnificent.
1: If you're nutting it right now, 704 Fez 3200. Didn't,
2: if you're nutting right now.
1: Didn't realize that. All right, slow down.
6: Ooh. He gives that one a spank past the hole.
1: If you're spanking it past the hole. Also 704 Fez 3200.
7: Steven Yeager, arguably the hottest guy on the course right now.
1: All right, let's talk about the golf.
2: You know what you're talking when you're writing in your journal.
6: He got the shaft a little forward there and sprung it. That's really wide, isn't it? Yeah.
1: If you're springing the shaft right now, 704 Fez 3200.
8: That's too deep.
1: Yeah.
8: And straight down she comes. I don't think there's any shot to the hole here.
4: He won't touch that again because you're not allowed to see that. He doesn't want to have the thought of maybe wiping that. He's not allowed to.
1: Not allowed to. Not allowed to wipe it. That's right.
4: Is he sort of limp there? Tiger doesn't look like he's walking freely, but...
6: What was that? It looked hard, didn't it?
1: Yeah. It's fun with golf audio.
9: He's been struggling a bit with his balls today.
4: It's amazing. Always so wet. Nick touched on that at the start of the show. Always pretty damp.
6: Perfect. Absolutely. Two balls there in wonderful position.
9: It required a firm hard one. He's below the hole.
1: Perfect position of those balls can require a firm hard one.
6: That's a beautiful stroke right there. Just kind of a pull, but aggressive pull. That's what you look for.
8: Able to ram that one in.
9: Well, that's what I'm talking about, because you just ram them in and just go on to the next hole.
4: Protein blast.
1: The old protein blast.
2: Do not look that up on Urban Dictionary.
1: I'm still not sure what he means by that one.
10: This is where Tiger ended up.
6: Lip problems.
4: Fortunately, that's missed that bush down the end.
10: Just barely fed it in the hole. Here is Jordan Spieth asking it to go hard.
2: I have a pill you can take now. You don't have to task it.
1: You have to ask it. There it is. That's your fun with golf audio. Now you're ready, even if you're not a golf fan, for the impending weekend, no matter what you're doing. Maybe you're going to go watch a three-hour movie. That's fine, too. You're ready for that. But if you want to go back and grab the Fun with Golf audio, that'll be up on the podcast. Love to have you subscribe. Cool Beans will be putting that up at the end of the show today.
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11: 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Good morning. More volume in the last 15, 20 minutes out here as we check it out live on 275 at Woodland Baxter Avenue. Heavy 40 east and west now. Trying to get past Paper Mill here over the top of West Hills. Stop and go down on Kingston Pike right now, especially certain sections through the Bearden area. 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

0: Show.
1: We mentioned this earlier. Today is the day that Woody goes back for another medical procedure. And this has been an ongoing months-long saga. And it has been fraught with mistakes. We're not always sure whose mistake it is. But tonight, Woody goes in for what he's telling us is an ultrasound on his abdomen. There's been gallbladder issues. Then remember the doctor told him he had what he thought was probably a benign tumor that dogs get. So tonight at 7:30 p.m., supposedly Woody has an ultrasound appointment. We're all going to believe it when we see it. But I appreciate everybody sharing your tales.
2: One time I did have a scheduled appointment. It was scheduled like 2 weeks out from the phone call, and it was scheduled for a Sunday morning at 10 a.m. for an MRI scan. So I was questioning them, and they're like, yep, it's Sunday. Trust us, it's Sunday. They only do the scans at this location on Friday, Saturday, and Sunday. So that was a weird one.
1: So, appreciate it. Then there's this.
3: Yeah, I was scheduled for an MRI. It was at 10:30 p.m. I work at a major university that also has a hospital, so I just sort of stayed at work and then walked on over at 10:30 p.m. And yeah, they run those machines almost all night long. Woody, you still suck.
1: But here's the problem. Woody supposedly is not going in for an MRI. Both of you were getting MRIs, and that's a whole different deal.
4: Right.
1: What my memory of an ultrasound is, they rub a little jelly on you, and they pull out the wand, and they go, okay, you're done. And it's just somebody doing it. There's no big machine that they have to keep running or fuel with coal or whatever it is. So that's what makes this even more suspicious, is that it's either Woody's got the time wrong or the procedure wrong, or dare I say, bull.
4: It's been a minute since you've had an ultrasound, hasn't it?
1: Not really.
4: No. Well, they can take all kinds of measurements, and they have different color pictures that they can take the radiologist.
1: It's not a huge machine. These people are talking about MRIs.
4: Right.
1: The one guy, of course, they're running it at a hospital. Everything runs at a hospital 24/7, mostly.
5: But yeah, my experience with ultrasounds does not mirror what you've been told.
1: So, here's the great news about all of this. And we don't know what we don't know, right? But it means I'm really looking forward to Monday morning, because we're going to get to find out what actually went down. Where did it go wrong? Who was wrong? All of these questions.
4: There's actually a happy hour at this particular ultrasound place. So there's going to be nachos.
1: It's like the grocery stores now, right?
4: Loaded potato skins. And I think, yeah, there's an acoustic band that's playing. So,
1: speaking of health, apparently they've now nailed down this whole diarrhea wave that's sweeping the nation. I saw yesterday the headline, iceberg lettuce sold at Taco Bell, linked to the cyclospora outbreak.
4: I've seen that, but it's like the shredded iceberg lettuce supplied to Taco Bell, potential source.
5: I feel like there's some backing down within the language. It came out and it was like, this is it. Like, that was yesterday, and now it's like, oh, well, we're looking into this, and we think this may be tied.
1: Well, let's not forget that, like, 3 days ago, Taco Bell was like, yeah, we're going to voluntarily just stop selling lettuce and cilantro.
5: Yeah.
1: And we were like, what, is it just anytime there's diarrhea, they just raise their hand and go, that was probably us.
5: Probably involved.
1: I mean, let's face facts.
5: Yeah, that was Monday, because I had to look up the timeline, because we had our last Taco Bell lettuce last week.
4: You know who's super thankful is Chipotle. Right? They usually are the ones. They're like, oh, it's finally not us being blamed for this.
5: But I'm waiting to hear any information about their other products, because this company that was named, I do recognize. I love their bagged salad kits.
1: Do you?
5: So I do. My husband's favorite. Of course, he does have a favorite.
1: Taylor Farms.
5: Yes. And so I haven't heard anything about those products being recalled or any of it. So as far as I know, you're good.
1: Yeah, it's unclear, unfortunately. It says Taylor Farms supplies grocery stores and restaurants across the country. It's unclear exactly how many of its products or which locations may be affected. So that's helpful.
5: Yes.
1: The great news is, though, that we've had a listener supply us with an intro to our diarrhea segments. We had asked for this jokingly yesterday, and Shan in Spokane emailed this to me at midnight last night.
6: And now, the diarrhea. Diarrhea. Morning. Update.
1: Diarrhea update. Every day, it's more and more diarrhea.

0: Jeez.
1: Again, that's from a listener who yesterday sent that to me, who had put that together, as we found out later, as he's traveling with his son playing Travel League basketball. So he's That's got amazing. His efforts are focused where they should be. I don't think I need to tell you that. Priorities are straight. Shannon Spokane, you are a legend among Woody and Wilcox listeners.
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1: Saw the headline this morning that experts are concerned about home piercings. Anybody see that? Which, by the way, I feel like that's an obvious statement. I don't know. Maybe I don't know enough about the topic, but...
2: Something changed? People still doing that?
1: People doing home piercings?
2: Right, just,
1: absolutely.
2: Really?
1: In some cases, just willy-nilly. I think in some cases, they're buying a kit. You know, you can buy a kit to...
2: No, I did not know.
1: Oh, you didn't know you could do that? Yeah.
3: Oh, you can buy anything online, but it comes with, like, you know, a bunch of different jewelry, the piercing gun, and all kinds of stuff.
2: I figure we would have gotten away from this because in the gig era, you could just get a guy to come over and he's got the piercing kit. And
3: just
2: there
3: go on,
2: you go.
3: What, Craigslist?
1: Get on Facebook Marketplace.
3: Fiverr.
1: Hey, anybody want to come over and put something through me? Well, maybe. That may be happening as well, but it's... did anybody ever go through that? You never did anything like that?
2: No.
1: Self-piercing or anything?
2: No self-piercing.
1: And I'm not just talking about ears, but ears is one of them.
2: I mean,
1: people have shattered their ear doing stuff like that.
2: No, we have sense. We would have gone to a professional place to get things.
1: Okay, piercing. Look at me. Like, I'm Chelsea. I've
3: Claire's.
1: Got sense.
2: Yes.
3: When I was a teenager, I watched my brother pierce his ear. And it was one of those things where, Chelsea, you're just about this time in your life. Don't leave teenage boys home alone. With, you know, safety pins and candles, because that's what he did.
1: Safety pins and candles?
3: He took a safety pin, then he's like, oh, I should sterilize this thing before I stab it through my earlobe, lit a candle, and then ran, like, that pointy end of that thing back and forth over a candle to, quote-unquote, sterilize it.
2: When you light the candle, just do it then.
3: And then he's like, you know... in the mirror, stabs himself through the ear, and I was like, this is... Oh, no way.
2: You didn't numb it up or anything first?
3: No, why would you do that?
2: Boys are dumb.
3: And then, so I was like, I'm out of here, and his buddy's like, I want to do it too. And I think it lasted upwards of maybe 4 hours before my mom saw it and was like, you either take it out or I'll take it out with pliers.
1: And that was because she didn't like an earring or because she thought he had done it wrong and was going to be injured somehow?
3: I'm guessing just the earring, maybe a little bit of both.
1: She doesn't care about his health.
3: Yeah.
1: She just didn't think it was cool.
2: Is this because back in the day you guys didn't feel right rolling up to Claire's to get your ears pierced? Like, I feel like maybe for guys you didn't have the same opportunities and that's how you end up with a candle and a safety pin.
3: Yeah, I'm going to guess that was the case. I don't remember seeing a Claire's at the mall, but I'm sure there was one there.
1: Well, I mean, at least it was just his ear, I guess. I mean, it could have been something far more sensitive. People are doing those as well on their own.
3: By yourself?
1: It's happening. Experts saying I've seen people come in with everything from a completely shattered ear to just uneven lobes. I don't even know what that means.
2: Uneven lobes?
1: I think I've seen that movie.
2: It does something to your ears.
1: Because you can buy stuff online, like guns and all that stuff. I mean, like piercing guns and...
2: I did know some young ladies who did self-piercings on the belly button back in the day, so I take it back. And that's because they weren't allowed to do it, so asked parents, and moms were like, you're not doing that? So like, well, we'll do it ourselves.
1: How'd that end up? I'm curious, because that seems like that would be a tougher one.
2: Really?
1: To accomplish on your own.
2: Fine, to my knowledge.
1: Really?
2: Mm-hmm. Because you just grab that little bit of skin right there.
1: You sound like Woody when he tried to do his own surgery on his foot.
2: I didn't do it. Like, there were other people involved, so you had a little help. You can't compare it to Woody's surgery on his foot. Come on. This is a little pinprick through your belly button skin, not like manhandling your
3: Just for the
2: toe.
3: Record, I did not do surgery on my foot. I closed an open wound with super glue on my foot and then quickly regretted that decision.
2: Right. That has nothing to do with your belly button.
3: No, I tried to close that with super glue.
1: That was just a Saturday night. That was last week.
2: So who's concerned about this?
1: People who do piercings for a living.
2: Okay.
1: I mean, I guess maybe there's something there. They're trying to get your business, So it may not be legitimate. Go ahead and pierce yourself.
3: If you've pierced a sensitive area on your own body. How'd that go?
1: I bet not usually great, but maybe. Who knows? 704-FEZ-32. I mean, the weekend's here. This is probably when you're going to do it. Also, the talkback button available to you as well if you're streaming on the iHeartRadio app.
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11: Happy Friday. It looks like it's going to be another steamy day around town with forecast highs near 90. Heat index values back in the mid to upper 90s to low 100s. And scattered showers and thunderstorms with locally heavy rain that could lead to some localized flooding and flash flooding. Have a great day. 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Medic provides blood products to 25 hospitals across East Tennessee. 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That's your latest forecast. I'm meteorologist Mike Witcher from the East Tennessee Weather Center. And remember to always get the latest forecast weather updates with the East Tennessee Weather app.
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12: Good morning. More volume in the last 15, 20 minutes out here on Alcoa Highway coming up past UT Medical Center. Still got some traffic volume there coming in from Blount County here on Alcoa Highway into Knox County. Plenty of radar this morning north of Knoxville on 75 throughout parts of Campbell County, some in Anderson County as well, up and down 75. Again, be careful and watch your speed. Hey, bridal season is here. Shop local at Fountain City Jewelers in the heart of Fountain City, right there next to Lyddon's. I'm Commander Chuck with your on-time traffic.
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1: Talking a second ago about how experts are warning people lately to be careful with home piercings, which I feel like is kind of a universal. Like, that's evergreen, but maybe it just comes back every now and again. Because your question should be, is there something happening now that's making home piercings worse than before? And I think the answer appears to be no. However, it's something that's always ongoing.
2: My brother woke up. This was back in the 90s. He woke up one morning screaming in agonizing pain. Come to find out, he got so drunk and messed up the night before, his friends pierced both his nipples.
1: I feel like that's primarily a dude activity. Ladies, I'm going to let you off the hook on this one.
3: Thank you.
1: Chelsea, you ever have friends pierce each other's nipples?
3: No, but I know you wish we had done that.
1: I mean, not really. It doesn't, you know, I'm not a fan of nipples, word or item. And so seeing them injured is not something I'm looking forward to.
4: Cameron sends me an email. My ex-girlfriend pierced her own lip in a Taco Bell bathroom. Yep, it got infected. I don't blame Taco Bell for it at all. She had a history of making very poor decisions, including dating me.
1: Yeah, I'm not sure why you would blame Taco Bell for that.
3: That'd be
1: a stretch. Now, if it involved their lettuce, then maybe we'd have something. But yes, in this case, I don't think that's relevant.
5: Every day from 6 to 10 a.m., I hear this piercing sound in my ears. I don't know what that's about.
1: Not bad. Figured that'd be the first call, but well done. Speaking of nipples.
3: Excuse me.
1: We got a call from a guy, and he told a story about his dad's nipples. And this has nothing to do with piercing. Stand by. We don't have time, Chelsea. I know how excited you are, but this actually is, it sounds dumb, it's actually really interesting. So we'll get to that coming up next.
0: The Woody and Wilcox Show.
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8: Good morning. Starting a little bit busier out here in the last 15, 20 minutes. Certain sections at 275 over here southbound, mostly coming past high school. It's crowded at Kingston Pike right now, downtown West Boulevard. As it gets heavier, 40 east and west now over the top of West Hills. It's crowded already on Western Avenue over 640. Hey, don't let a slipping transmission make things worse on your car or truck having transmission problems. Let them check it out today at AMCO Transmissions, 8844 Kingston Pike. I'm Commander Chuck. You're on time traffic.
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1: Interesting, the piercing industry had put out another message. Hey, be careful piercing yourself at home. I don't know if that's what jogged this guy's memory to call in, but he did.
2: So riding into work every morning, I hear the Kraft body scan commercials, and I am always thinking of my dad. The way they found his breast cancer was my nephew was probably 2 or 3, was playing with him on the floor, and my nephew kicked him in the chest and half ripped his nipple off. And it didn't heal fast enough, and they finally realized that he had breast cancer.
1: Yeah. A couple things at play there, if you're not familiar, it is worth mentioning, and he says he hears the Kraft body scan commercial a lot. Better than having your nephew kick you in the nipple and rip it off to find out you have breast cancer, maybe a scan would come in handy.
3: A lot less painful.
1: It's an amazing deal, FYI, at Kraft Body Scan, and this is all over the country, wherever there's one near you. 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I mean, that's a legitimate lifesaver, potentially. So togetherwescan.com, and for two of you, under $100, Woody50 is the code. But it's amazing. We've heard so many stories about people who discover that they have something big wrong with them in some sort of freak accident. Mm-hmm. Remember, I told the story a while back where a guy who I knew was maybe knocking back a couple of cough medicines, if you know what I mean, took a tumble, hurt his head, went to the hospital because he hurt his head while drunk, and they were like, oh, by the way, you also have a brain tumor. And he would have never known that had he. So obviously the moral of the story is get drunk. We don't need to tell you that.
3: Get drunk and fall downstairs.
1: But obviously, if you can get scans done and get them affordably, it's a hell of a lot easier and maybe a little bit safer. So that's crazy that his dad, because a lot of people don't even know that men can get breast cancer. And so it's unusual, but it's certainly not unheard of. Yeah. And that's another reason why you'd be doing yourself a favor. Chelsea, didn't you have some woman that you met who discovered something wrong with her through a freak accident?
4: Yes, one of my friends from radiation. She was playing with her grandkids, fell down, and she thought she was fine, but her son and daughter-in-law insisted that she go get checked out at the hospital, and that's how they found her cancer.
1: So they're not all nipple-related.
3: My buddy of mine's dad, they found a tumor on his kidney after he got into a car accident. He was rear-ended so bad that they had to take him to the hospital. And they're like, while you're here, we're just going to check your internals. And they're like, oh, guess what? You get emergency surgery and that kidney's coming out.
4: Wow.
3: Yeah. He had no symptoms, no sign, no nothing. But if you go to Kraft Body Scans, you get that sort of thing without the car accident.
4: So much easier, less hassle.
1: That's always been their tagline. Kraft Body Scan, all the scans without the car accident.
3: That's right.
1: They stopped using that a few years back, I think, because it was kind of weird.
3: They did try that kick in the nipples thing.
1: The other exciting medical news, if you missed it earlier, is that Woody is getting an ultrasound, supposedly, tonight at 7:30 p.m., which we're all questioning. So if nothing else, it's going to mean that when Monday morning rolls around next week, we're all going to get to hear some weird stories, because we don't know if Woody's actually going in to get his tires rotated or something completely unrelated is happening. Not a strong listener sometimes, but I know you claim your wife was there when the appointment was made, but I still think something's happening.
3: You are going to be so disappointed on Monday when you're like, what happened? And I'm like, I got an ultrasound.
4: Well, then maybe we'll have some answers.
1: Maybe that'll happen. That seems unlikely.
3: You think somebody's going to read it on a Friday night at like midnight?
1: 704-FEZ-3200. 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
6: Good morning. Starting a little bit busier out here in the last 15, 20 minutes. Certain sections at 275 over here southbound, mostly coming past high school. It's crowded in the Kingston Pike right now, downtown West Boulevard, as it gets heavier, 40 east and west now, over the top of West Hills. It's crowded already on Western Avenue over 640. Hey, don't let a slipping transmission make things worse on your car or truck having transmission problems. Let them check it out today at AMCO Transmissions, 8844 Kingston Pike. I'm Commander Chuck. Wilcock, your on-time traffic.
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0: I will give you this heads up. It is Friday. You knew that part. That's not what I'm giving you the heads up on. We're going to do some fun with golf audio coming up in a next or an upcoming segment. So stand by for that. We heard the story from a listener who said, I hear you guys talking about Kraft Body Scan a lot, and it always makes me think about when my father found out he was diagnosed with breast cancer, and it was through an accident. Was a nephew or grandson or something was kicking him in the chest and essentially almost ripped his nipple off by accident. And because it didn't heal right, he went to the doctor, and then they were like, oh my God, you have breast cancer. And so that's how they were able to figure that out. And as we were saying, going to Kraft Body Scan is much easier than having an accidental nipple rip. So appreciate that. But interesting idea here, I feel like.
1: Hey, I just want to put this out there. Can we call it pec cancer for men? I'm just wondering, like, maybe we could change that up a little. Go get body scan. In fact, my wife and I are going to go do this with your toad, Woody, just because I hear it a lot, and we're getting up there in age. So definitely going to go do it. Thanks, guys. Keep doing the Lord's work.
0: So, I'm glad you guys are going to go get your Kraft body scan. By the way, two people, $99 when you use the code Woody50, and that's all over the country. He's talking about, should we change the name when it comes to dudes? And while that seems silly and frivolous, I got to admit, and Chelsea, you'll say the same, I imagine, we're not smart, and there's a lot of reasons guys don't go to the doctor. Mm-hmm. And sometimes it's because of a silly stigma or something, and even as something as dumb as what that illness is called, you might be like, oh, I don't want to say I have breast cancer because I'm a man. I don't have breasts, you know?
2: Yes.
0: So it's like, should we call it something else for guys? He said pec. I don't know if I'd go, I think just chest. I mean, I think you
2: chest
0: can go
2: cancer.
0: Chest cancer. Pec brings on another image because you add a couple of extra letters to that. And now it's much further south, and I don't want that either.
2: That's where your mind goes?
0: That's where my mind goes. Again, dumb guy.
2: I think pecs, and I think like, oh, you're fit. You're working out.
0: Yeah. Well, that's what he means, but I'm just saying you got to be careful.
3: And those are two different things. I hope he understands that your pecs are not your breast. There's a different tissue.
2: Pectoral muscle.
3: It's a muscle, whereas your breast is like a fatty tissue and other things.
2: Then that's where the cancer is going to get in.
0: Thank you, Dr. Woody. Let's just focus on your 7:30 appointment tonight, okay? We don't need your talky-talk.
2: But look, guys, whatever you call it, you can make up your own name. If you see something weird or whatever, don't put it off. Especially, like, there could be, like, you know, a hard lump around the nipple from what I've read.
0: All right,
2: and now you hate
0: down.
2: The N-word.
0: I do hate the N-word. I just don't. If you're new to the show, I don't even like the word nipple, let alone I don't like the item itself. I don't know what it is. It's like a phobia. It's one of those things that we hear.
4: Nipples. Nipply, yeah. Nippleton. Nipple.
0: Don't like that.
4: Nipple.
0: That's enough. I'd like to point out that's Woody playing that.
2: Well, our national breast cancer organizations encourage you to get familiar with your chest area. Okay?
0: All right.
2: Like they encourage us, and then you can know if something changes.
3: Basically, you should be touching yourself.
0: And like our friend, that helps you know when you have a Rolo in your armpit.
3: Don't use his real name like Jeremy, okay?
0: That's a story for another time, but some of you already know that story, and that would be embarrassing as well to find out that you went to the doctor because you had a Rolo in your armpit and you thought it was cancer. So anyway, Woody50 is the code. Woody50 when you go to Kraft Body Scan, and it's all over the country.
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1: The Friday tradition is not just waiting to see what's going to go wrong in Woody's medical treatment over the weekend, but it's also fun with golf audio. And it's a big weekend for those that actually are golf fans as the British Open is happening. And yesterday was crazy. Young kid led after the day, first day. He'd never played on a links course before. He'd never been to Europe before. And now he's winning after day one of the British Open. It's wild. But you don't need to be a fan of golf or know anything about it to point and giggle at things that are said out of context from the broadcast.
2: Oh, we got lucky. Both guys tugged a little bit there.
3: Feels like it's come up into their face.
2: He nutted it. What a hole. Magnificent.
1: I mean, how many other sports are out there where you get to hear a dude repeat that he nutted it?
2: He nutted it. What a hole. Magnificent.
4: I can't think of another sport.
1: There's a nutmeg. So they nutmeg in soccer a lot.
4: But you don't say, oh, he nutted him.
1: No, you don't say that.
4: Nutted on him? Nutted through him?
1: No, you don't hear any of that.
4: Yeah, I guess that one is spanked past the hole.
1: I mean, for that matter, you don't hear a lot about spanking either in other sports. So
4: true.
1: I mean, golf's got a lot.
5: Steven Yeager, arguably the hottest guy on the course right now.
4: He is good looking.
2: He got the shaft a little forward there and sprung it. That's really wide, isn't it? Yeah.
1: Yeah.
6: That's too deep.
1: Yeah.
6: And straight down she comes. I don't think there's any shot to the hole here.
3: He won't touch that again because you're not allowed to see that. He doesn't want to have the thought of maybe wiping that. He's not allowed to.
1: There aren't a ton of sports either where there are rules about wiping it. So golf's just got it all.
3: Is he sort of limp there? Tiger doesn't look like he's walking freely, but
2: what was that?
4: It looked hard, didn't it?
7: He's been struggling a bit with his balls today.
3: It's amazing. Always so wet. Nick touched on that at the start of the show. Always pretty damp.
4: They have putters.
1: They do have wet balls in other games. There's even a guy who holds a towel to dry the football, so that's one thing golf doesn't, you know, have exclusive rights to is moist balls.
2: Perfect. Absolutely. Two balls there in wonderful position.
7: Required a firm hardwood. He's below the hole.
4: Do you have to say firm hard one, or is that redundant?
1: It feels a little redundant. I guess you could have a firm soft one. I don't know.
4: I don't think so.
1: Well, the weekend's here. Maybe you'll find out.
2: That's a beautiful stroke right there. Just kind of a pull, but aggressive pull. That's what you look for.
6: Able to ram that one in.
4: Aggressive pull.
1: Mm-hmm.
7: Well, that's what I'm talking about, because you just ram them in and just go on to the next hole.
3: Quick protein blast.
4: Call it what you will.
1: I don't think there are a lot of protein blast references in other sports either.
8: This is where Tiger ended up.
2: Lip problems.
3: Fortunately, that's missed that bush down the end.
2: Just barely fed it in the hole.
1: And finally,
9: here is Jordan Spieth asking it to go hard.
4: Please
1: go hard.
4: Will you?
1: Begging you to go hard. 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
15: Happy Friday. It looks like it's going to be another steamy day around town with forecast highs near 90. Heat index values back in the mid to upper 90s to low 100s. And scattered showers and thunderstorms with locally heavy rain that could lead to some localized flooding and flash flooding. Have a great day. 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That's your latest forecast. I'm meteorologist Mike Witcher from the East Tennessee Weather Center. And remember to always get the latest forecast weather updates with the East Tennessee Weather app.
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1: We got a surprising email based on something that was said on yesterday's show. We'll get to that here in just a second. And actually, it came about when we were discussing the new Will Ferrell TV show, which just debuted yesterday on Netflix. It's called The Hawk, and this is the one where he plays the pro golfer. And a lot of people did watch it and had opinions.
2: Hey, good morning, guys. Happy Friday, everybody. Yesterday, you guys were talking about The Hawk on Netflix with Will Ferrell, and of course, Woody was talking crap about Will Ferrell, but the show is awesome. Very hilarious. I'm only 3 episodes in, but it is awesome. Highly recommend.
1: I'm glad to hear that, first of all.
3: Was I talking crap about Will Ferrell?
1: No, I don't think you were.
3: I don't think I was.
1: The discussion that was had yesterday was that we'd seen a couple of trailers and were concerned.
3: Correct.
1: And we're concerned because we love Will Ferrell. So talking crap is not accurate. I love to jump on Woody as much as possible, but he wasn't doing anything that was negative. He was concerned that this wasn't going to live up to the hype.
3: Right.
1: But hope it does. And that's interesting to hear. First of all, I believe your Little League coach out of his character.
3: Nice.
1: Loving the Hawk.
3: It's like seeing Kiss without their makeup on.
1: It is. It is very weird, actually. But no, I'm going to watch it this weekend. I can't wait. They've dropped all the episodes. So if it is good, I mean, go ahead and stream it all if you want. But I know one of the things we talked about was the Chris Farley movies. And I don't even know how we made the connection, but we had talked about how, oh, you know, Hollywood doesn't, they have a success with one thing and then they just beat it to death. And sometimes it's the wrong thing. Like when Tommy Boy came out years ago with David Spade and Chris Farley, and it was a good movie, actually. And they somehow misidentified as how we said that, oh, it's just funny when Chris Farley falls down, and then the movies more and more just became that.
3: Correct.
1: And we had that discussion, and then we got this email from listener Chris. He says, hey, my name's Chris. I'm listening in Central North Carolina. I listen to you guys all the time, whether it's live or on the iHeartRadio app, but this is my first time ever contacting the show. I heard you guys talking about Chris Farley and the 3 specific movies that you mentioned, and when those disparaging words came out of Woody's mouth, I had to voice my opinion on why he's wrong. So again, you're getting blamed for everything, which is great, Woody. all of those movies, Tommy Boy, Black Sheep, and Beverly Hills Ninja, all of them start out with Chris Farley as a fat guy that no one relies on. But after all the crazy antics and comedy, something that you should look into, Woody, Chris Farley's characters learn that he can be good enough, either by saving his dad's company in Tommy Boy, or finding election fraud in Black Sheep, or when his brother was getting his butt handed to him, he came in and wiped all the ninjas out in Beverly Hills Ninja. As an overweight man myself, and always having to make jokes and do physical humor so people would even talk to me, it was nice seeing a big guy win. So maybe you shouldn't judge the movie until you understand the whole point. That's a really interesting take, but I think you misunderstood what, and it wasn't just Woody, what we were saying, and that is, yes, all of that, but Chris Farley was so much more than that. That was the whole point, is somehow not him, but producers and directors think, oh, he doesn't have any talent. He's just a big guy that falls down. So that's just what we'll do. My point was, he was so much funnier in all kinds of ways that they didn't utilize enough. And that was my whole point. It wasn't anything about, oh, fat guys don't deserve to have... I mean, it was none of that. I mean, I appreciate that meant something to you in those movies, and that it somehow gave you an empowerment as a bigger man as well. That's great. I don't know that that's anything I ever would have thought of from those movies.
4: I'm going to have to go back and listen to what we said, because I feel like there's a lot of confusion, a lot of hate for Woody. And all you're saying is you just got pigeonholed as that kind of comic.
1: He got stereotyped in a way that was not fully encompassing all of his talents.
3: Right. Correct.
1: That's all it is.
3: Mm-hmm. And basically they just kept going back to that well for those three movies.
1: More and more.
3: Yeah.
1: Right?
3: Mm-hmm.
1: It was a spice in Tommy Boy where there was a lot of funny dialogue and they had an interesting and fun relationship. And yeah, he fell down a few times and that's funny too. But then each movie progressively just became that. So I think we're saying a couple of different things. I don't think we're connecting on what the point was that's being made. But who would have thought that those movies would have been somehow empowering to somebody? But that's fantastic that they were to you. And interesting that this is why you reached out. Granted, not really Woody's fault, but listen, keep blaming him. Keep blaming him for everything. It's fun. When I do that, Woody can't hear me saying it. So that's why I do it, because, you know, I'm trying to protect him. 704-FEZ-3200. There's also the talk back button on the iHeartRadio app. So we've got some hawk watching to get to this weekend. And it is out. I think it's 10 episodes on Netflix. And again, nobody was making fun of that either. It's funny. Yesterday we talked about it. And Denise, my wife, was like, it looks to me like Happy Gilmore. And I was like, yeah, that is interesting, especially Happy Gilmore 2, where it's, you know,
3: celebrity drop-ins.
1: Comes back as an older guy, tries to play golf, and seemingly that's what this show is about too. Will Ferrell's character comes back as an older guy, tries to play golf, and there are mishaps, but haven't seen it, so don't know. We'll get back.
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1: Anybody see the news about what we're being told not to do with our smartphones? And I don't mean get off of them and pay attention to your family. I mean something specific.
2: Don't leave them in a hot vehicle because problems.
1: It's actually almost the opposite of that, but it's sort of related. Experts, quote unquote, are telling us, hey, don't put your phone in the refrigerator because you're afraid that it's getting too warm. Apparently, there's been some sort of rash due to the excessive heat that we're having in many parts of the country where people are concerned about their electronic devices overheating, like an iPad or whatever, your tablet, and they're putting them either in the fridge or the freezer.
3: Have you guys ever seen that, the error message when your phone gets too hot?
2: Yes.
3: And shuts down?
1: Mm-hmm. It hasn't shut down, but I will occasionally get the message like I'm charging it. And it'll be like, we'll resume charging when your phone gets to a normal temperature. It'll actually say that. And I'm like, oh, that's a newer one. I don't remember seeing that before. But it's never said to me, go ahead and put me in the crisper. Like, I don't think your phone has ever instructed you to put it in the fridge.
3: No, but social
1: media
3: has. And
1: apparently, it can do some serious damage.
2: Yeah, I would have guessed that.
1: Right.
2: That's why I haven't done it.
1: Thought it was experts ringing in with that as maybe a little too strong.
3: But on social media, and specifically TikTok, there's a ton of videos out there where, like, people are like, hey, if you get this warning message and you want to keep using your phone, just throw it in the freezer.
2: The amount of people who believe everything that they hear from strangers on the internet without research, due diligence, taking a minute, thinking about it, it continues to blow my mind. Well, every day there's a new thing.
3: 50% of people are below average intelligence, Chelsea. That is a mathematical fact.
2: And just assume that some people are either lying to you or they don't know what they're talking about. And that applies to so many things, not just your phone and the fridge and all that.
1: And including this show.
3: No. You believe everything we say.
1: We're not lying to you.
2: I'm not lying to you.
1: Often we are incorrect about things.
2: Confused. So what are we supposed to do? Because I grew up in the generation of we're blowing on those Nintendo cartridges. You remember that? You guys might have been a little bit older.
3: No, I blew on my share of cartridges.
2: You don't remember that, Wilcox?
1: Not my era, no. I mean, I had Atari cartridges, but I never blew them.
3: So with Nintendo, like, you would pop it in, and occasionally it wouldn't work, and the solution was to remove it from the console, and then pop it back in.
1: For dust, not for heat.
3: Correct.
1: Okay, I thought you meant they were getting hot and you were blowing it.
2: I feel like there was hotness involved too, but I feel like
1: hopefully there is hotness when there's blowing involved.
2: What was hot that I had to blow on to cool down?
1: Well, I'm sorry. Did you say what was hot that I had to blow on to cool down?
3: Food, coffee.
2: Food, yes, and coffee.
1: How much time you got? I'll make out a list.
2: Well, tell somebody that today. Hey, just, you know, go blow on your phone, make a video of it, and put it on TikTok and see what happens.
3: No, you're just supposed to take it someplace out of direct sunlight. That's your first thing you do.
1: Slow down. I'm taking copious notes. Take it out of sunlight.
2: Hold on. My phone is overheating. Should I leave it in the direct sun?
3: These are people that are believing everything on TikTok, Chelsea. You have to go back to basics.
2: Okay, and then
1: it is harder and harder to distinguish between what's right and wrong on any platform. It is harder. I'm gonna throw that out there. It is more difficult, right? We would agree.
2: It is more difficult, especially, you know, AI being introduced and whatnot. But all these people that you see, figure out who your source is. Like, is that person a doctor?
1: Sometimes that's hard to do,
2: engineer.
1: I'm going to play devil's advocate on that. Now, okay. I agree. Taking something out of direct sunlight to cool it down, that does feel fairly obvious. But just things on the internet, it's hard to sometimes find the source. It depends.
2: Well, the person whose account you're on, do you trust that person? What are their qualifications to be saying this? And then secondarily, can you find any other source that's telling you to put your phone in the fridge?
1: Apparently.
2: Those are basics.
1: Apparently you can, is Woody's claim. I don't know. I hadn't seen it. But you're saying there are people all over the internet saying put it in the fridge.
3: Qualified people. I trust anybody with over 2,000 followers on TikTok. Well, just an arbitrary number.
2: What a wild world this is.
1: I'd like to put my 2 cents in on stuff going down the toilet.
4: Okay. I would just like to put in my 2 cents worth on stuff going down the toilet.
3: Don't put your phone down the toilet if it's overheating.
1: Well, I don't know. I'm not sure I'm ready to believe you, but I bet there's somebody out there who's telling you to do that.
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I'm Dylan, not this weekend, next weekend, Shinedown Food City Center with Coheed and Cambria. Do I have more tickets today? I do. We'll just have you text in. It'll be easy. William Shatner at 95, going to be performing at Riot Fest in Chicago this weekend. Have you seen his rider online yet today? Sauerkraut, a DeLorean. There's more crazy crap in there. We'll talk more about it.

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I say you look so fine that I really want to make you mine. 4, 5, 6, come on and get your kicks. Now you don't need

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Now you don't need

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Click on the gig guide to see who is coming and when. Rock the Stockyard is September 17th through the 20th. Saving Abel, part of this. Shallow Side, also. These guys, Tantric.

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6: Happy Friday. It looks like it's going to be another steamy day around town with forecast highs near 90. Heat index values back in the mid to upper 90s to low 100s. And scattered showers and thunderstorms with locally heavy rain that could lead to some localized flooding and flash flooding. Have a great day. 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That's your latest forecast. I'm meteorologist Mike Witcher from the East Tennessee Weather Center. And remember to always get the latest forecast weather updates with the East Tennessee Weather app.
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Cradle of Filth, Lamb of God, Slayer. You interested? All right. High Voltage Metal. Lynch is going to play all that kind of stuff for you. He does this Sunday nights between 9 and 11, 93.7 WVLZ.

All right, we're going to need 4 feet of Polish sausage. We're going to need a DeLorean. We are going to need Shatner's Shag Shack as well. Shatner's writer to perform at Riot Fest in Chicago in September is, well, it's something I think only Shatner could put together. We'll talk more about this. 93.7 WVLZ.

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Brown M&Ms on a rider? That's nothing. Knoxville's Rock Station 93.7 WVLZ. This is everywhere today. And I'm going to put it on our Facebook page, too, so you can check out the full list. But William Shatner going to be performing at Chicago's Riot Fest. This is coming up in September. His rider is something that I think only he could come up with. He wants to be toted around backstage by a DeLorean, not a golf cart. He wants a dressing room called Shatner Shag Shack. He wants a bowl of sauerkraut ready. He needs 4 feet of Polish sausage, a bouquet of flowers. He would like that the city rename a boat after him so he can be a captain again. Will they invite him back? And I don't know.

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1: Happy Friday. It looks like it's going to be another steamy day around town with forecast highs near 90. Heat index values back in the mid to upper 90s to low 100s. And scattered showers and thunderstorms with locally heavy rain that could lead to some localized flooding and flash flooding. Have a great day. 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That's your latest forecast. I'm meteorologist Mike Witcher from the East Tennessee Weather Center. And remember to always get the latest forecast weather updates with the East Tennessee Weather app.
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Knoxville's Rock Station 93.7 WVLZ. Ozzy's hometown of Birmingham has announced that they're going to do Ozzy Day, an annual event July 22nd. So there's going to be live music, film shown, that type of thing. How are we going to celebrate Ozzy Day next Wednesday? We got time to figure it out.

Wake up with Woody and Wilcox every morning at 6 a.m. and keep it locked for the loudest rock all day. 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

rock songs about fruit. There are quite a few. You know, Warrant did Cherry Pie. The Runaways did Cherry Bomb. Zeppelin did the Lemon Song. R.E.M. did Orange Crush. And then, of course, there's this one, Knoxville's Rock Station 93.7 WVLZ.

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3: Today, weather alert for the rest of the afternoon as showers and thunderstorms roll off the mountains and the plateau. Slow-moving storms putting down locally heavy rainfall, leading to some possible flooding. Forecast highs are in the low 90s. 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That's your latest forecast. I'm meteorologist Mike Witcher from the East Tennessee Weather Center. And remember to always get the latest forecast weather updates with the East Tennessee Weather app.
0: 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Faster than a new Dollar General can pop up down the street. And there's another one. 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

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L.A. Lloyd in the top 30 countdown. You can listen to this Sundays at noon. What new rock is out that is really good? Well, that's exactly what L.A. Lloyd talks about during his show. We'll listen to the new one from Tim Montana after this Godsmack.

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You've got more money than you know what to do with. And I know, dare to dream. 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Would you consider making a custom 64 Chevy Impala boat? Somebody did this. 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

station that's always on in the Walmart bathroom? Yeah, that's us. And it's also where we found your mom's number, so thanks. 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

you got plenty of money. Plenty of extra money to throw around. What do you do? Knoxville's Rock Station 93.7 WVLZ. Do you turn a 64 Chevy Impala into a boat? Have you seen this online? Shaq is the proud owner of the world's first 64 Chevy Impala boat. He's been seen cruising in this custom thing on a lake in Texas. Now, the Impala boat was created by a company called Effortless Motors. They say, quote, the lowrider icon has officially gone from the streets to the water. Love it or hate it, you can't say that you've seen anything like it before, which, yeah. Can you imagine being on the lake and seeing something like this? How many beers have I had? Did I just see what I think I saw?

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Knoxville's Rock Station 93.7 WVLZ. I'm Dylan. I don't know. Too soon to tell. I'm trying to get through my work day right now. What's going on? 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
9: Day weather alert for the rest of the afternoon as showers and thunderstorms roll off the mountains and the plateau. Slow-moving storms putting down locally heavy rainfall leading to some possible flooding. Forecast highs are in the low 90s. 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That's your latest forecast. I'm meteorologist Mike Witcher from the East Tennessee Weather Center. And remember to always get the latest forecast weather updates with the East Tennessee Weather app.
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New Slipknot album? Yeah, I welcome that too. Knoxville's Rock Station 93.7 WVLZ. So at this point, it says they're deep in the writing process. All right, so a release date, a title, too soon, but they're on it.

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High Voltage Metal with Lynch. Don't miss this on Sunday nights between 9 and 11. Slayer, Lamb of God. Well, really, he could play anything. Hopefully he plays some Guar on Sunday. We'll see. 93.7 WVLZ.

Is the eggplant about to be replaced by the pickle? Did you see the new emojis today? Knoxville's Rock Station, 93.7 WVLZ. I mean, I think maybe. Yeah, I like the, well, I should probably shut up.

Knoxville's Rock Station, 93.7 WVLZ. I'm Dylan. We're going to do Helmet right now, but then, have you heard the new Avatar yet? I like it a lot. Helmet now. New Avatar next. Crying Fire is the name of it.

0: know she solicits advice every day. What you do with that advice? 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
0: It's Dylan, the Midday Mistress.

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Hey, it's Ralph for your Fun Day Friday, and I'm the guy today. I'm the man. I got your last chance to grab some tickets to see Shinedown July 25th at the Food City Center with Coheed and Cambria. We're going to be playing music from all of those bands today. Your 420 Stoner Rock break comes up at 420, bro. Just a reminder.

It's a team on 93.7 WVLZ. So I'm going to bring up a subject that I know there's got to be someone in your life just like this. Liar. Pathological liar. Lies so much they believe their own damn lies. And there's a disease that's known for it. So I'm starting to feel sympathy for these people. It's called liabetes.

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4: State weather alert for the rest of the afternoon as showers and thunderstorms roll off the mountains and the plateau. Slow-moving storms putting down locally heavy rainfall leading to some possible flooding. Forecast highs are in the low 90s. 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That's your latest forecast. I'm meteorologist Mike Witcher from the East Tennessee Weather Center. And remember to always get the latest forecast weather updates with the East Tennessee Weather app.
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5: Good afternoon. It's starting a little bit heavier now through downtown, 40 east and west. A little bit busy here at 275 Western Avenue. It's already crowded on Kingston Pike there at downtown West Boulevard as that volume of traffic increases here on Alcoa Highway southbound as you pass UT Medical Center headed back towards the Blount County area. Bridal season is here. 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I'm Commander Chuck with your on-time traffic.
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Theory of a Dead Man. 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I'm Ralph Renna, a.k.a. stripper name Butter Buns.

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1: Good afternoon. More volume in the last 15, 20 minutes out here on Alcoa Highway southbound back towards the Blaine County area. It's already crowded here on Pillsbury Parkway over I-40 as that traffic gets a little bit heavier trying to get out of Oak Ridge on that Solway Bridge. Watch for radar down 75 throughout parts of Loudoun County. Hey, don't let a slipping transmission make things worse on your car or truck. Having transmission problems, let them check it out at AMCO Transmissions in North Knoxville. I'm Commander Chuck with your on-time traffic.
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1: Good afternoon. Cranking it pretty good now here in West Knox. Well, more volume for sure. 40 east and west over the top of West Hill. Stop and go down on Kingston Pike there at downtown West Boulevard. Heavy traffic now developing on Alcoa Highway southbound, right on schedule passing UT Medical Center back towards the

0: 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I'm Commander Chuck, your on-time traffic.
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3: Today, weather alert for the rest of the afternoon as showers and thunderstorms roll off the mountains and the plateau. Slow-moving storms putting down locally heavy rainfall leading to some possible flooding. Forecast highs are in the low 90s. 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That's your latest forecast. I'm meteorologist Mike Witcher from the East Tennessee Weather Center. And remember to always get the latest forecast weather updates with the East Tennessee Weather app.
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4: Good afternoon. Cranking it pretty good now here in West Knoxville. More volume for sure on 40 East and West at Paper Mill over the top of West Hills as that traffic volume builds out of Oak Ridge. Here we go on that Solway Bridge getting up to Pilisavy Parkway. Again, trying to get out of Oak Ridge, the back way is also picked up on 95 towards Loudoun County. Hey, don't let the slipping transmission make things worse on your car or truck. Having transmission problems of any kind, even if your light comes on, let them check it out right now. AMCO Transmissions in North Knoxville. I'm Commander Chuck. You're on time traffic.
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It's big, beefy, delicious, edible, sticky, hairy. Sometimes you gotta cough to giggle. It is the 420 Stoner Rock Break. I'm Ralph Renna. It's new music from Evil Chicken. And in Knoxville, it's Evil Hot Chicken.

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1: Good afternoon. Cranking it pretty good up and down Kingston Pike there in downtown West Boulevard. It's heavy trying to get through downtown Knoxville, 40 East and West here at 17th Street. Watching it build on that Holston River Bridge right now with that volume of traffic eastbound I-40 out through East Knox County towards Sevier County. Hey, bridal season is here. Shop local right now at Fountain City Jewelers in the heart of Fountain City right next to Litton's. I'm Commander Chuck with your on-time traffic.
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There it is, Atreyu on 93.7 WVLZ. I got Deftones, I got Crooked X, Shinedown, Coheed and Cambria on the way. And I want to give away a pair of tickets, the last pair of tickets to Shinedown, Coheed and Cambria, From Ashes to New, DJ Rockfeed, July 25th at the Food City Center in Knoxville for the Shinedown Homecoming. If you'd like to go, text me the word Shinedown, the band name Shinedown, S-H-I, I don't need to spell it, 865-545-9393 to win. Do it!

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2: Good afternoon. Watching traffic build pretty good right now here in West Knox over that volume 40 east and west over the top of West Hills. It's increased quite a

0: did on that Holston River Bridge, especially in the eastbound lanes of I-40, pushing on out through East Knox County. As you get on into Sevier County, watch your speed out there on I-40 around that Dollywood exit. 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I'm Commander Chuck, your on-time traffic.
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0: 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I don't know why you haven't already. And maybe tomorrow I'll be calling you. Hello, I'm looking for Chelsea Briggs.
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1: 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I'm doing great. How are you?
0: Chelsea, I can hear the suspense in your voice. You have any idea why I text you randomly today?
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0: 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It's a homecoming. Should I give these away to someone else?
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4: WVLZ weather.
5: Day weather alert for the rest of the afternoon as showers and thunderstorms roll off the mountains and the plateau. Slow-moving storms putting down locally heavy rainfall leading to some possible flooding. Forecast highs are in the low 90s. 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That's your latest forecast. I'm meteorologist Mike Witcher from the East Tennessee Weather Center. And remember to always get the latest forecast weather updates with the East Tennessee Weather app.
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6: Good afternoon. Building pretty good now on Alcoa Highway southbound back towards the Blount County area. Stop and go right there at Western Avenue over 640. It's heavy now out here in West Knoxville, 40 east and west over the top of West Hills as that traffic volume increases to the north on 75 on up through Anderson into Campbell County. Bridal season is here, so shop local right now at Fountain City Jewelers, located in the heart of Fountain City next to Litton's. I'm Commander Chuck. You're on time traffic.
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1: If you came to fall in love, baby, you're out of luck, 'cause everybody here just came.

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Hey, High Voltage Metal kicks into high gear every Sunday night, 9 to 11, man. If you like it, like Whitechapel. If you like bands like that, Memphis Mayfire. Yeah, how about Gore Guts? Are you into the brutal stuff like Skinless and Dying Fetus? Or the hardcore like Hatebreed, Terror, and Madball? Lynch has it all. Horns up, Knoxville, every Sunday at 9. It's High Voltage Metal.

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1: Good afternoon. Cranking up pretty good now. Alcoa Highway back towards the Blythe County area, especially there coming past the airport right now on Alcoa Highway. It's crowded out here in West Knoxville. 40 east and west over the top of West Hill. Still building through downtown with more volume just in the last few minutes. Westbound I-40 here at 17th Street, Alcoa Highway. 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I'm Commander Chuck. You're on time.
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Offspring, dude, 93.7 WVLZ. So I was out, and I go out and do these cool things and go to many shows, man. Big shows come to town. Shinedown, I'm going to be hitting that. I'm going to travel and maybe see some Five Finger Death Punch. I'm going to do some other traveling to see some other shows, trying to hit Gwar. We'll see what happens, man. Which shows do you want to go to? So I'm going to give it a random register to win kind of thing. It's 865-545-9393. Text your name, your city, your state, and the show you want to see this year.

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1: Good afternoon. A couple of accidents in their cleanup stages. They remain heavy on Interstate now here in West Knoxville, pretty much on schedule. 40 east and west over the top of West Hills as that volume of traffic increases on that Solwing Bridge right now. Trying to get out of the Oak Ridge area up to Pittsylvania Parkway. Hey, if you're having transmission problems of any kind whatsoever, if you're

0: 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I'm Commander Chug. You're on time traffic.
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Sorry, they're here Saturday, too. That's dedication. That's loyalty, man. Sundays at noon, it is L.A. 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
6: Showers and thunderstorms wind down here this evening, but fire back up again as we get into our Saturday and Sunday. Both days of the weekend have a risk for isolated strong to severe thunderstorms, locally heavy rain, with forecast highs in the upper 80s. 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I'm meteorologist Mike Witcher from the East Tennessee Weather Center, and remember to always get the latest forecast weather updates with the East Tennessee Weather app.
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Bush and Saliva, the best 90s and 2000s rock. 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You notice we've been throwing in a few requests. We're throwing in a lot of new music. 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

Metallica on 93.7 WVLZ. Thanks for rolling with Ralph today. I'm out of here. Leave you with one bit of advice. Never party with your rent money, especially on a Friday. It's usually payday, right? Lou Brutus and Hard Drive XL's coming in next.

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0: Disturbed, as you and I get underway on the Friday night weekend kickoff rock and roll mother humping jambo frickin' re-edition of Hard Drive XL. I'm Lou Brutus. Noodles from The Offspring will join me tonight, closing out the week as featured artist. Of course, I'll be hosting the band tomorrow night as they close out Rockfest in Cadott, Wisconsin. Other guests tonight include Sully Erna of Godsmack. Plus, you and I are going to hear from the birthday boy, Geezer Butler of Black Sabbath, via our newest feature, the Hard Drive Archive. Elsewhere on the program, all of the features are about the current summer meteor showers with the Rant Poetry Corner. It came from the web and screen time.
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8: Showers and thunderstorms wind down here this evening, but fire back up again as we get into our Saturday and Sunday. Both days of the weekend have a risk for isolated strong to severe thunderstorms, locally heavy rain with forecast highs in the upper 80s. 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I'm meteorologist Mike Witcher from the East Tennessee Weather Center, and remember to always get the latest forecast weather updates with the East Tennessee Weather app.
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